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Engine 442, Ambulance 442. 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

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Stone Wheel Drive, Ruston Interface, E, Cross Street, Millrace Lane.

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Tower 440, Engine 421, Medic 421, Engine 430, Medic 430, on Channel 4 Charlie, Box 42154, crash with injury, Interstate 66 eastbound pre-route 123, Cross Street, Interstate 66 eastbound ramp to route 123 southbound. Tower 440, Engine 421, Medic 421, Engine 430, Medic 430, on Channel 4 Charlie, Box 42154, crash with injury, Interstate 66 eastbound pre-route 123, Cross Street, Interstate 66 eastbound route to route 123 southbound.

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Santa Clara Drive, Cross Street, University Drive. Foam Engine 403, Medic 433. On channel 4 Bravo, Box 43290, EMS Level 2, 10859. Santa Clara Drive, Cross Street, University Drive.

0: 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Nightingale Hill Lane, Cross Street, Richmond Highway.
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Engine 424, Medic 424, on panel 4 Bravo, Box 42400, EMS Level 2, 8629, Richmond Highway, Lugan 711, Cross Street, Richmond Highway Service Road.

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Monument Drive, extended stay America, 105. Ambulance 440, engine 440. On channel 4 Bravo, box 44009, EMS level 3, 12104. Monument Drive, extended stay America, 105. Ambulance 444, Tower 401. On channel 4 Bravo, box 40101, EMS level 3, 1633. Davidson Road, McLean High School, Cross Street, Sea Cliff Road. Ambulance 444, Tower 401. On channel 4 Bravo, box 40101, EMS level 3, 1633. Davidson Road, McLean High School, Cross Street, Sea Cliff Road.

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El Cerrito Place, Cross Street, Sevenwoods Drive.

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Lotus Lane, 936, Cross Street, Wood Meadow Way.

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Ellenvale, Nova, 110, Cross Street, Little River Turnpike, Engine 423, Engine 408, Rescue 404, Truck 408, Ambulance 423, Battalion 443, on Channel 4 Delta, Box 42302, Inside Gas Leak, 8333, Little River Turnpike, Northern Virginia Community College, Annandale, Nova, 110, Cross Street, Little River Turnpike.

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1: Fairfax. Fairfax, copies Battalion Chief Wolf Mitchell responding. Going to go to 8333 Little River Turnpike, room 110, North Virginia Community College. Going to be, it smells like natural gas in the room. It's also a 20-year-old female reporting struggling to breathe. Responding with engine 423, engine 408. Four one zero one West Drive at the Schuler Building.

0: 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Recon zone is going to start at the parking lot entrance to the building. Engine 408 from engine 423. If needed, we'll lay out from the hydrant that's right here at the beginning of the parking lot at West Drive.
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0: Sorry, 443 from engine 423. I'm on the scene of a one-story school building. I have no readings on the meters, no odors, recon zone's clear. All units can proceed to assigned conditions.
1: I copy. The recon zone's clear. All units take your appropriate gas leak position. Fairfax Pattern 443 is on scene. How's the command?
2: Fax copies are taking command.

0: 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Port Sat Alpha, and figure out if we have any patients.
1: Copy that.
2: Command from engine 423. I've got no one here in the lobby. There's no one out front. You can get someone to make contact with that PD officer that's in his vehicle. Maybe they can direct us better.
0: Engine 408 officer, make contact with the Nova police officer.
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1: Go ahead.
0: All right, two things. I'm sending Rescue 404 in to assist with the investigation. And are we only dealing with one floor here, or do we have additional floors?
1: And the hazmat unit for an overpack? Stand by.

0: in from engine 423. This is going to be two stories. Through the entrance on the Alpha side, we're entering on floor number 2. I just made contact with truck 408. They're going to be heading down to floor number 1 to investigate. So far, we have no readings, no odors on floor number 2.
1: All right, I copy. We have two stories. The Alpha side entrance puts you on floor number 2, and you're dropping down to floor 1 with Tower 8.
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4: 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EMS level 3. 3925, Downs Drive, Arbor Terrace, 207, Cross Street, Birch Drive.
0: State that there should be no chemicals, just the gas from the Bunsen burner. But he does state the patient may have an injured ankle. We're going to head down there with Rescue 4, make contact.
1: All right, command copies.
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0: man from engine 423. Made patient contact. Units are checking her out. The city that there's no hazard right now. They were using some Bunsen burners, but that has nothing to do with the injury. This should have come out as a VLS call. Rescue 4 is metering the lab just to check for any hazards. Right now we're evaluating the patient.
1: I copy your assessing one VLS patient you believe to have normal conditions. In number 110, Rescue 4 is confirming that.

0: manager, 423. Evaluating the EMS call, Rescue 4 has cleared the lab. No atmospheric readings, no hazards. Rescue 4 can kind of go in service. Truck 8 can go in service. Engine 423 will continue to evaluate the patient. Engine 8, you can go in service.
1: All right, cops, we're going to hold company 23 units. Remaining units can take up. Go ready. Fairfax on command.
2: Go ahead.
1: Yeah, company's investigated normal conditions throughout the building. Company 23 units are going to remain on the scene and assess one possible BLS patient. Command is terminated. You have the channel back.
2: Fairfax, copies. Fairfax copies, holding engine 423, ambulance 423. All other units going to service from ready. Channel 4 is out to clear at this time. Units staying on scene, switch traffic to 4 Bravo, 2144.

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Engine 427, Engine 422, Rescue 405, Truck 422, Ambulance 427, Battalion 405, on Channel 4 Hotel, Box 42705, Inside Gas Leak, 7915, Springfield Village Drive, Cross Street, Springfield Village Court.

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0: 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Are you direct? Still in service.
1: Yeah, from ambulance 423. TD is saying that there's still a possible patient. We're going to investigate.
0: Fairfax from engine 423. Can you put us back on the call? We'll go assist ambulance 423.
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On channel 4 Bravo, box 42302, inside gas leak, 4101 West Drive, Shore Building, 110 Cross Street, Lake Drive.

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0: Left the pilot light on. They had already started ventilating. We'll be closing up, checking to see if we got any readings. So far, no odors, normal readings.
1: Basement 1 and 2, you're on the first floor investigating. 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
0: 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We don't have any. We do have a gas meter on the Delta Quadrant.
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0: Basement's clear, first floor is clear, second floor is clear. We shut all the windows, I'm trying to recreate. I'm going to do a face-to-face with the occupant and see what they turned off.
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0: 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We have no odors, zero readings all the way around. 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I'll stay with the occupant, make sure they're good.
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EMS level 3, 6509 Telegraph Road, 13, Cross Street, Willowood Lane.

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EMS level 1, 5500. Mount Vernon Memorial Highway, Cross Street, Mount Vernon Road. 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Box 42418. EMS level 1, 5500. Mount Vernon Memorial Highway, Cross Street, Mount Vernon Road. 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

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Spring Street, Jimmy's Old Town Tavern, Cross Street, Elvin Street. Matic 439. On channel 4 Bravo, box 40400, EMS level 3, 697. Spring Street, Jimmy's Old Town Tavern, Cross Street, Elvin Street.

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1: Employee.
2: Correct, we spoke with a caller, but we're trying to see if we have a number. They don't have anything for maintenance or anybody with a key holder or anybody as far as in charge of the building. We do have a water flow. It looks like a broken pipe to a condenser. We're trying to get a hold of somebody to have them come out and they can help shut it down.
1: Direct. We can attempt to find a number.

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2: Four zero four zero zero, EMF level 3, 697, Spring Street, Jimmy's Old Town Tavern, Cross Street, Elgin Street, Medic 425, on channel 4 Bravo, box, 40400, EMF level 3, 697, Spring Street, Jimmy's Old Town Tavern, Cross Street, Elgin Street.

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On channel 4 Bravo, box 42320. EMS level 3. 3320, Woodburn Village Drive, 23, Cross Street, Woodburn Road.

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On Channel 4 Bravo, Box 44189, crash with injury, 9801 Ox Road, Cross Street, Ox Road. Engine 441, Ambulance 441. On Channel 4 Bravo, Box 44189, crash with injury, 9801, Ox Road, Cross Street, Ox Road.

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to. Last complete, one story all the way around. Nothing evident. We're going to be operating and investigating in the restaurant unit, which is the Alpha Bravo Corner.

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1: Okay.
0: Looks like this is going to be good intense. PD were here, saw the alarm sounding and flashing, and had a brief odor of electrical. I have nothing evident, no alarm sounding, no odors. Recommend holding with engine 22 for a little further investigation. You can have the channel back.
1: Coming in, Fairfax, we're going to follow Engine 422's recommendation. They've investigated the property. No known hazards. 22 units were in on the scene. Look a little further. All the units can return to service. And you can have your channel. We'll consider it a good intent.
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0: Fairfax Rush Meter 433. 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
1: They did not state that they said to be walking the patient out. Double check.
0: Copies. They need to declare the same status.
1: 10-4.

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1: Rescue to 433 copies. Rescue to 433, medic 433, EMS 403, we're going to proceed.
0: I see. 10-4. 0028.

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0: Roger, the recon zone making our way out.
1: Titan 401, copied. Yeah, we're on the scene. We're going to stage it. Tabs are in park on North Street. Right, that's south.

0: My gun's on clear. On scene there, 4-story. Residential apartment complex. No, the call. She is saying it's coming from the water heater. She's going to take us into her apartment. She's not feeling sick or ill.
1: Okay, Battalion 401 copies. The recon zone's clear. All units can move up, take their normal gas leak positioning, and the caller's not having a medical emergency. Fairfax Battalion 401's on the scene. I'll establish Market Street Command of my vehicle in the Alpha Delta corner of the building.
2: Fairfax copies. Market Street Command, Alpha Delta corner of the building. 116.

0: Yeah, unfortunately, that.
1: Go ahead, sir.
0: All right, well, there's five stories. The fourth floor has all got lofts. So the apartment 428 will have a loft in it. We're going to be in the Delta quadrant of the building. We've got no readings, no odors, and I can confirm an EVP.
1: Okay, command copies, Delta quadrant. Which way does the apartment face, towards the Alpha side or towards the Delta side?
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On Channel 4 Delta, Box 40806, Inside Gas Leak, 5620, Inver Capel Road, Cross Street, Pilot Place. 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On Channel 4 Delta, Box 40806, Inside Gas Leak. 5620, Inver Capel Road, Cross Street, Hallett Place.

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0: 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Engine 423 is going to establish recon zone at 5610 Inner Chapel Road.
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0: 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Looks like we're going to be a good bit ahead of Engine 423. We'll take the first two assignments.
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0: 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We're going to do a forward lay from 5512 Moultrie Road.
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2: Yeah, copy.

0: Fairfax Battalion 48 on scene, establishing command and command post at the buggy. Engine 48 from command, you got an on scene report?
1: That's affirmative, Battalion 48. It's going to be a two-story jail family dwelling. Recon zone is clear, no odors or readings up to the driveway. I'll be taking a lap with truck 48.
0: Command's okay. 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

0: coming out from engine 408. Five complete. It's actually going to be three in the front, three in the rear. Label it 1, 2, 3. All occupants are reported out. Reporting an odor of gas on floor number 1. We're investigating with truck 408.
1: Command is okay.

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0: Command from engine 408. The odors are readings on floor 1. We're moving up to floors 2 and 3. I'm back with the caller who stayed in the shutoff. Yeah, the floors 2 and 3. And they had some HVAC work done here recently. I believe that might be the cause. We're searching that now.
1: That's okay.

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1: Palmager 403.
0: We're at the magistrate's entrance to the jail. I'm not sure where this guy's at. It seems like he's walking around a little bit. You have a better location?
2: All three floors, no odors or readings. I believe the homeowner may have rectified the situation prior to our arrival. I recommend hold engine in truck 408 for a few more minutes and drop the channel.
0: Command's okay, Fairfax will come in. We're going to hold engine in truck 408. Everybody else can go in service. Tony, come in, release the channel.
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1: Alright, I'm not seeing anybody in the lobby right now. I'm gonna check again.

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1: Yeah, I would say there's sally port doors as well as multiple different door entrances all over the complex.

0: 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We're going to try the ABC directly.
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1: And well, we already checked Rapid SOS, and it's negative.

0: 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Unless you have anything further, we're going to go with no patient down right now. 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

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Pimmett Drive, Iowawood Towers, 617.

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On channel 4 Bravo, boxed, 40809, EMS level 2, 4415. Firewood Court North, 51. Engine 408, Ambulance 408. On channel 4 Bravo, box, 40809, EMS level 2, 4415. Firewood Court North, 51.

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On channel 4 Bravo, box 43011, EMS level 3, 8619. Hilltop Road, Cross Street, Bravo Moor Lane. Ambulance 413, engine 430. On channel 4 Bravo, box 43011, EMS level 3, 8619. Hilltop Road, Cross Street, Bravo Moor Lane.

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On channel 4 Bravo, box 40800, EMS level 3, 6700. Columbia Pike, 121 Sleepy Hollow Manor Nursing Home, Cross Street, Oak Hill Drive. Ambulance 408, engine 408. On channel 4 Bravo, box 40800, EMS level 3, 6700. Columbia Pike, 121 Sleepy Hollow Manor Nursing Home, Cross Street, Oak Hill Drive.

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Engine 411, truck 411, on channel 4 Bravo, box 41136, commercial fire alarm, 7245, Nightingale Hill Lane, Cross Street, Richmond Highway.

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2: Nightingale Hill Lane, Cross Street, Richmond Highway. Ambulance 411. On channel 4 Bravo, Box, 41136, EMS Level 3. 7245, Nightingale Hill Lane, Cross Street, Richmond Highway.

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Overdose, 7245. 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Nightingale Hill Lane, 412, Cross Street, Richmond Highway.

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Pine Spring Road, Cross Street, Oak Glen Court.

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1: 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No passerbys are assisting.

0: Sorry, 401 and 439. No one's driving it. Got 3 to 4 patients for checkout. We can hold this with engine 439, medic 439, tanker 439, and the next incoming EMS unit. 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
1: Okay, I didn't catch how many possible patients. 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
0: 3 to 4.
1: Okay, I'm direct. 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

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Thanks. Copy, all traffic is back on 4 Bravo. Four Delta clear at this time. 530.

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On channel 4 Bravo, box 40810, crash with injury, cross street, Annandale Road at Little River Turnpike. Engine 408, ambulance 408. On channel 4 Bravo, box 40810, crash with injury, cross street, Annandale Road at Little River Turnpike.

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EMS level 1, 5916. Richmond Highway, Travelers Motel 36, Cross Street, Old Richmond Highway. Engine 411, Medic 411. On channel 4 Bravo, box 41192. EMS level 1, 5916. Richmond Highway, Travelers Motel 36, Cross Street, Old Richmond Highway.

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V. Francisali Road. 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On channel 4 Charlie, box 41572. Crash with injury, Route 28 southbound pre-Westfields Boulevard, cross street, Willard Road eastbound ramp to Sully Road.

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0: go around us. Engine 415 Fairfax. Good location, right at the southbound, right at the exit. Both right and left side, not investigating now.
1: Eric, 74.

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On channel 4 Bravo, box 43609, EMS level 3, 2570. 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

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On Channel 4 Delta, Box 30360, Crash, Trapped, Route 28 southbound aft Frying Pan Road, Cross Street, Frying Pan Road westbound ramp to Route 28. Tower 436, Rescue 635, Engine 436, Ambulance 436, Medic 404, EMS 601, Battalion 403, Safety 401. On Channel 4 Delta, Box 30360, Crash, Trapped, Route 28 southbound aft Frying Pan Road, Cross Street, Frying Pan Road westbound ramp to Route 28.

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1: Check the 10-4-3, 28 southbound. Just after frying pan, one vehicle until barrier and driver is trapped. Tower 436, rescue 635 is going to be your rescue. 626.

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0: 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Ambulance 409, Engine 409. On Channel 4, Bravo, Box 40923, EMS Level 3, 7849, Richmond Highway, 711, Unita, Cross Street, Sherwood Hall Lane.
1: The Young 28, looks like the caller now is at 28 northbound, just as a Dulles Airport exit. They said that they're with police and fire. We're calling MWA and Loudon to confirm.

0: All units responding for the crash with injury, possibly trapped, 28. The exit is going to be northbound just prior to this airport exit. It is being handled by MWAT and Loudon at this time. All units can go in service. We can clear in Sierra 4 Delta. Battalion 43, are you direct?
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3: 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Are you on scene there?
4: 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They did not advise that they need medical.

Medic 426. On sale 2 Charlie, Box, Mutual Aid, EMS, 101, South South Van Dorn Street, BJF Wholesale Club, Cross Street, Duke Street Eastbound Ramp to South Van Dorn. Medic 426. On channel 2 Charlie, Box, 1, Mutual Aid, EMS, 101, South South Van Dorn Street, BJS Wholesale Club, Cross Street, Duke Street Eastbound Ramp to South Van Dorn.

Engine 434, Tower 403, Ambulance 434, Medic 433, AOS 403, Italian 443, Engine 440, Medic 417. On Channel 4 Delta, Box 3453, crash on fire, Interstate 66 westbound pre-Route 50, Cross Street, Interstate 66 westbound ramp to Route 50 westbound. Engine 434, Tower 403, Ambulance 434, Medic 433, ALS 403, Battalion 443, Engine 440, Medic 417. On Channel 4 Delta, Box 43453, crash on fire, Interstate 66 westbound pre-Route 50, Cross Street, Interstate 66 westbound ramp to Route 50 westbound.

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1: Kirk Baxter's injury, 66 westbound, prior to Route 50, it's going to be a black sedan. All occupants are out, fire coming from the hood. Thanks for seeing.

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1: Cyan 443 from engine 440. We're on scene. Correct location is going to be 66 westbound just after 50. And we are going to be in the opposite lanes. And we're going to make fire attack from this side. We do have one vehicle hood on fire.
2: Cyan 443 copies the updated location. Engine 440 does not jump that barrier until engine 434 arrives to block for you.
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0: Here, 36 westbound after 50. 646.

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1: Major 440.
0: We were able to make a knock on the car fire from the other side of the barrier, and we're transitioning across the barrier now that engine 434 is on scene.
1: Battalion 443 copies. I'll see you have a total patient count.
0: I'm going to work with ambulance 434 to get your patient count.
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2: Go ahead, we're on scene.
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0: Sorry, 443. I got one BLS patient. They're with Anvil 440 now. Recommendation, we can hold with the units we got on scene now.
1: Okay, copy. I'm pulling up now. I'll do a face-to-face. Medic 417, ambulance 417 Echo, you guys can go right.

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0: Fairfax from Tank 443. Vehicle fire has been extinguished. We're going to hold this with engine 440, engine 434, ambulance 434. 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

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On channel for Delta, Box 44001, inside gas leak, 12108, Garden Grove Circle, 204, Cross Street, Garden Ridge Lane. Engine 421, Engine 417, Hazmat 401, Tower 440, Medic 421, Battalion 407. On channel 4 Delta, Box 44001, inside gas leak, 12108, Garden Grove Circle, 204, Cross Street, Garden Ridge Lane.

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0: 8440. What was the apartment number?
1: 204. Tower, you got a building report?
0: We're walking up now. It's going to be a four-story apartment building, open stairwell.
1: Copy, four-story. Open stairwell, guard apartment. Four 38, go ahead.
2: Have our own water on side alpha as well as the system.
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0: Yeah, there's a 440. Right on the second floor, Delta Quadrant apartment. There should be four per floor. Zero rings at the door. Apparently there's a slight odor inside. Washing gas was out yesterday.
1: Copy, hazmat. Can you take the floor below? Apartment.
2: Yeah, we're checking the meter bank right now, then we'll get that.
1: Copy. All units can stand by.
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1: 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Engine 405, tower 405, on channel 4 Bravo, box 40595, commercial fire alarm, 5912, Franconia Road, Franconia Korean Baptist Church, Cross Street, South Van Dorn Street.
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0: Second.
3: Ten four.

0: Tower 440 command.
1: Hear that?
0: I was directing the flight reading. Are you getting any percentages?
1: That's negative. Locating the leak. It's going to be inside the oven. Gas has been turned off. We just naturally ventilate. Give me old service.
0: Copy. Fairfax from command. Found a slight leak inside the stove. Tower 440 will be tagging it out for the gas company when they get here. All units go ready. Terminate at command. Release comfort.
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0: 438 from Mission 416. 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
2: Engine 415 on the scene, got three-story commercial structure. Does it? No one's outside, so it's not evacuated.

0: 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I'm just passing 21. Go ahead and establish command.
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2: Also be advised, you're about 10 minutes into your incident now.
3: Ten four.
4: Oh, it is a 4-16.
5: Electrical smell is coming from the number 24 ceiling fan. We have control power to the ceiling fan on the second floor. Maintenance says that there's no HVAC unit that's responsible for this fan on the roof.
4: Okay, so this is a standalone ceiling fan mounted to the ceiling. You control power, there's no extension.

0: We control power. There's no e-signatures. No obvious signs of burning, nor fire.
1: We entered from the pediatrics, which is the Delta side of the building. We'll just table the floor at 123. No readings on the meters right now. Go ahead and see the recon drone is clear.
2: Copy on the odor of sore glass, labeling at 123. You have a tower there to use for metering also.
1: Yeah, if they can go ahead and check the exterior around the building and the meters. All right.
3: Command from Tower Ladder 436. We'll go ahead and pull up in position. Since the recon zone is clear, we'll be coming in with a crew of two to assist. We'll do exterior investigation first, then we'll meet you inside. We'll leave in two outside.
4: The roof is to verify. We don't have any issues up there. Tower 438, copy that. I see your hand signal. Is it 438 for command?
5: Is it 438?
4: As we discussed, you can speak to face with school officials just to make sure they don't have any further concerns. Looks like the school has been evacuated with all these people outside. Just make sure we are safe to reoccupy the building.
5: Engine 438, copy.
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0: Somebody just wants to say, Sam, I'm going to go face to face.
4: Copy, I'm on the Alpha Delta corner of the structure.

0: Man Tower out of 436.
1: Command, go ahead.
0: Check floor one behind you. We're getting no readings, really no orders. We're going to go ahead and transition up to floor number two. Check there.
1: Copy that.

0: Special Battalion, Fair Festival Command. Engine 416 has identified an electrical problem in the ceiling fan. There is no extension. Tower 438 has cleared the roof side of the structure. We're going to go ahead and start putting units in service as they can clear it already. Terminate command, drop the channel.
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0: 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I did not copy. 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
1: Call the UFO, please.
0: Sure. 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

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On channel 4 Bravo, box 44504, outside fire, cross street, Blenheim Boulevard at Country Hill Drive.

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0: 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Tower 436 is going to come off the roof.
1: All right, thank you. I'm going, sir.

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Engine 410, ambulance 410, on channel 4 Bravo, box 41008, crash with injury, cross street, Payne Street at Leesburg Pike.

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0: 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You can provide VDOT to continue the westbound lane to the block.
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0: 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They advise they're going to send somebody out ASAP, but they do not have an EPA.
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Power 441, paramedic engine 502, medic 502, engine 422, medic 422, on channel 4 Charlie, box, Ford 1953, crash with injury, Interstate 95 northbound pre-Lorton Road, cross street, Interstate 95 northbound ramp to Lorton Road. Tower 441, paramedic engine 502, medic 502, engine 422, medic 422, on channel 4 Charlie, box, Ford 1953, crash with injury, Interstate 95 northbound pre-Lorton Road, cross street, Interstate 95 northbound ramp to Lorton Road.

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1: Boy, copy, soon ready.
2: One accident, piercing property damage only, 1 mile prior to the road exit northbound, uninvolved with 502's event. We'll be out checking.

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1: Tower 441, on channel 4 Bravo, box 41953, public service, Interstate 95 northbound Pre-Lorton Road, cross street, Interstate 95 northbound ramp to Lorton Road. Tower 441, on channel 4 Bravo, box 41953, public service, Interstate 95 northbound Pre-Lorton Road, cross street, Interstate 95 northbound ramp to Lorton Road.

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0: Calling out a sprinkler system. Address is going to be 7400 Alden Station Boulevard. It's going to be a public storage. Burst in one of the storage units. We shut down the first floor system, second and third floor to remain in normal operating conditions. 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
0: First name is T-H-A-N-H. Last name, F. Correction, P-H-A-M, phone number 804-767-2471.
1: So the number is 804-767-2471. And the address is 7400 Alvin Station Boulevard.
0: Correct.
1: Okay, truck 422, you can go in service. I have inspector come out.
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0: Fairfax mentioned 439.
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0: 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On channel 4 Bravo, box 42906, EMS level 1, 8315, turning leaf lane. Sunrise of McLean, 329, Cross Street, Northwood Court. Truck 429, Medic 402. On channel 4 Bravo, box 42906, EMS level 1, 8315, turning leaf lane, Sunrise of McLean, 329, Cross Street, Northwood Court.
1: The caller confirmed the garage code and advised that there's more than one remote to type it in.

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On channel 4 Bravo, box 4307. EMS level 3, 9229. Arlington Boulevard, the Virginian, 561, Cross Street, Arlington Boulevard. Matic 433, engine 430. On channel 4 Bravo, box 4307. EMS level 3, 9229. Arlington Boulevard, the Virginian, 561, Cross Street, Arlington Boulevard.

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On channel 4 Bravo, box 42906. EMS level 3, 8315. Turning Leaf Lane, Sunrise of McLean, Cross Street, Northwood Court. Ambulance 444, engine 429. On channel 4 Bravo, box 42906. EMS level 3, 8315. Turning Leaf Lane, Sunrise of McLean, Cross Street, Northwick Court.

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2: 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We'll be checking for extension. Anything fires out. They took it out with the green light.
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0: 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Engine 424 is checking for extension on the Charlie side. Utilities are on the Delta side of the building.
1: Copy that. There was a fire. It's been extinguished on side, Charlie. 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
5: 10-4, Battalion 407, responding to the inside gas leak, 2808 Rifle Ridge Road. Advising an odor of gas all over the house. Gas is responding on an ETA at this time.

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0: We're going to establish the recon zone, 2819 Rifle Ridge. Once we clear that, we'll have our own water, one address down from the dispatch home.
1: I copy recon zone starting at 2819, and you'll have your own water across the street ultimately. We will stage at the hydrant in front of 2827. That's secondary water.

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0: 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I'll be taking a quick lap and making contact with Homer.
1: Direct, recon's clear. 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

0: 407 from NG421. 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Label it basement, 1-2. Gas meter is going to be on the Delta side. Be advised, basement level, Bravo corner, is on side Charlie, is going to be a garage.
1: Copy, exterior is clear. 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

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Engine 430, truck 410, on channel 4 Bravo, box 44502, commercial fire alarm, 9687, Fairfax Boulevard, Cross Street, Spring Street.

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On Channel 4 Bravo, Box 40102, EMS Level 2, 930. Valley Madison Boulevard, CIA, Cross Street, Route 123 southbound ramp to Route 193 northbound. Engine 401, Ambulance 401. On Channel 4 Bravo, Box 40102, EMS Level 2, 930. Valley Madison Boulevard, CIA, Cross Street, Route 123 southbound ramp to Route 193 northbound. Rescue 406, Ambulance 411. On Channel 4 Bravo, Box 41100, EMS Level 2, 6305 Richmond Highway. Rescue 406, Ambulance 411. On Channel 4 Bravo, Box 41100, EMS Level 2, 6305, Richmond Highway.

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0: 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We'll take it.
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2: 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On channel 4 Bravo, box 40800, EMS level 2, 6925, Columbia Pike, Evergreen House, 203, Cross Street, Gallows Road. Engine 408, ambulance 408. On channel 4 Bravo, box 40800, EMS level 2, 6925, Columbia Pike, Evergreen House, 203, Cross Street, Gallows Road.

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Braddock Road, Cross Street, Fairland Street.

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On channel 4 Bravo, box 41127, wires down, cross street, Sharon Chapel Road at Wilton Road.

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Safety 402, Battalion 404, on channel 4 Bravo, box 43023, Fire Department crash, 3300, Gallows Road, Hospital, Fairfax Hospital.

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Engine 408, medic 410, on channel 4 Bravo, box 40823, EMS level 2, 7000, Cindy Lane, Poe Middle School, Cross Street, Monterey Drive.

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Engine 405, Tower 405, on channel 4 Bravo, box 40595, commercial fire alarm, 6123, Gum Street, Kinder Care, Cross Street, Franconia Road. 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

0: 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Building appears to be evacuated. 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
0: 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We're going to continue our transport to the hospital. I heard you had Medic 403 and Medic 414 around, correct?

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1: 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On channel 4 Bravo, box 40507, EMS level 1, 6540, Franconia Road, Lewis High School, cross street, Cimarron Street. Engine 405, Medic 405. On channel 4 Bravo, box 40507, EMS level 1, 6540, Franconia Road, Lewis High School, cross street, Cimarron Street. Ambulance 412, engine 412. On channel 4 Bravo, box 41286, EMS level 3, 934, Walker Road, cross street, Sunnybrook Drive. Ambulance 412, engine 412. On channel 4 Bravo, box 41286, EMS level 3, 934, Walker Road, cross street, Sunnybrook Drive.

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EMS level 3, 11166 Fairfax Boulevard. Town Center or Quebec. 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EMS level 3, 11166 Fairfax Boulevard. 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

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On Channel 4 Bravo, Box 42800, EMS Level 2, 6410A Arlington Boulevard, Cross Street, Route 50 Ramp 2 Arlington Boulevard Southeast. Engine 418, Medic 418. On Channel 4 Bravo, Box 42800, EMS Level 2, 6410A Arlington Boulevard, Cross Street, Route 50 Ramp to Arlington Boulevard Southeast. 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

0: Fairfax, how much for?
1: Three on four Alpha. Summon 4-3, go ahead.
0: We just arrived on scene. I'll be Dominion out here. I have lines down across Braddock Road. I'll get you a phone number and add it to the comments in a second. This is not related to a vehicle accident. I believe there's going to be no injuries. Vehicle's in the parking lot.
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Engine 437, Engine 405, Truck 422, Battalion 405, on tail for Delta, Box 43712, still alarm, 5611, Hereford Court, Cross Street, Marble Archway.

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0: Giant 405 from engine 437. We're on the scene. It's going to be a two-story split level. Nothing evident. Side Alpha, Bravo, and Charlie. I'll give you a situation shortly.
1: Tiger 45 cops, you're on scene, two-story split level, nothing evident.
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1: Go ahead, sir.
0: Last complete, nothing evident on all four sides. It's going to be two in the front, two in the rear. Spoke with the homeowner, said she heard a loud pop and seen what she's describing as smoke coming from the side gable vent of the in the attic area of the home. We'll be investigating the crew too, going inside Side Alpha.
1: Copy that. How are you labeling the structure and confirming that the basement's clear?
0: I'm going to be labeling the floors 1-2. And it's going to be a split floor.
1: Levels 1 and 2.

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1: One and two are clear. In the process of checking the attic area. Both floors are clear of smoke. No fire.
2: 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Do you have the truck on scene with you?
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Oxon Hill Road southbound. 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EMS, 6357. Oxon Hill Road southbound.

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On channel 4 Bravo, Box 42608, EMS Level 1, 7323, Leesville Boulevard, Cross Street, Glen Allen Street. Engine 426, Medic 426.

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On channel 4 Bravo, box 40102, EMS level 3, 930. Nally Madison Boulevard. CIA Langley, Cross Street. Route 123 southbound ramp to Route 193 northbound. Ambulance 444, engine 401. On channel 4 Bravo, box 40102, EMS level 3, 930. Nally Madison Boulevard. CIA Langley, Cross Street. Route 123 southbound ramp to Route 193 northbound. Engine 415, tower 440. 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

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Seven Corners Center, Cross Street, Thorn Road.

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0: 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I believe we're going to be first arriving. There's going to be a hydrant on Forest Lane just past Oakdale Road. 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
2: 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RP's reporting, they have a leak around their water heater down in the basement. We have readings on the sensor, but nothing on the 5 gas at the moment. See if we can secure gas. She's also been in contact with Washington Gas.
1: Okay, I'll let her part of that. You're breaking up.
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0: 744 from 103. They're reporting a gas leak around their water heater. We have a slight odor in the basement. No readings on the fire gas. Slight readings on the sensor. We're going to see if we can secure gas to the, we'll pinpoint what a leak is and then try to secure gas to it. I'm in contact with Washington Gas.
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0: 10-4. 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

0: 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Nobody's on the 5, yeah. She's going to sit here, gas to her water heater. I'm supposed to avoid it just myself, and if we can, continue washing gas.
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Matic 433, Tower 403. 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

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King Louis Drive, Cross Street, Rouge Court.

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Ambulance 410, engine 410, on channel 4 Bravo, box 41091, EMS level 3, cross street, Carlin Springs Road at Leesburg Pike.

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On Channel 4 Bravo, Box 40811, EMS Level 2, 4700, Medford Drive, Annandale High School, Cross Street, 4-year run. Engine 408, Ambulance 408. On Channel 4 Bravo, Box 40811, EMS Level 2, 4700, Medford Drive, Annandale High School, Cross Street, 4-year run.

0: 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Medic 408, Truck 408, on Channel 4 Bravo, Box 40804, EMS Level 3, 3416, Surrey Lane, Cross Street, Sherwood Court.
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2: 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On channel 4 Bravo, box 44400, EMS level 3, 1760. Old Meadow Road, 305, Cross Street, Lincoln Street. 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

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Commercial fire alarm, 1700. Fair Oaks Shopping Center, Macy's, Cross Street, Route 50 eastbound ramp to Fair Oaks Mall. Engine 421, Tower 403. On Channel 4 Bravo, Box 42130. Commercial fire alarm, 11700. Fair Oaks Shopping Center, Macy's, Cross Street, Route 50 eastbound ramp to Fair Oaks Mall. 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

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Engine 428, Medic 410. On channel 4 Bravo, box 42805, EMS level 1, 6168. Wilson Drive, Wilson Apartments 101. 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Rescue 406, Medic 426. On channel 4 Bravo, box 42608, EMS level 1, 7120. 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

0: the 4 Bravo Box, 40809, EMS Level 3, 7401 East Moreland Road, Parliament House, 929 Cross Street, Whitney Street. Ambulance 423, Truck 408, on Channel 4 Bravo Box, 40809, EMS Level 3, 7401 East Moreland Road, Parliament House, 929 Cross Street, Whitney Street.
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Colvin Run Road, right view of Sister Living, T36, Cross Street, Walker Road. Ambulance 442, engine 442. On channel 4 Bravo, box 44204, EMS level 3, 10200. Colvin Run Road, right view of Sister Living, T36, Cross Street, Walker Road.

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On channel 4 Bravo, box 417-05, EMS level 2, 13175 Autumn Willow Drive, 125, Cross Street, Whisper Willow Drive. Engine 417, ambulance 417 echo. On channel 4 Bravo, box 417-05, EMS level 2, 13175, Autumn Willow Drive, 125, Cross Street, Whisper Willow Drive.

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0: 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We'll be there first.
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1: Go.
2: We're on the scene. 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We're getting a hose line and some water on it now. 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

0: Engine 431, go.
1: I would say less than a quarter of the dumped contents are actually involved in fire. We're getting water on that now and trying to separate it from the unburnt pile. We do have a portion still in the truck that is not going to be able to be dumped, so we're indirectly getting water on that. Met with the driver. He was the only occupant of the vehicle. No injuries or medical needs from him. Engine 25 is on scene, and we're getting the water supply put together.
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0: They're merely communications lines, but they want to verify there's no power in these lines. 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

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Engine 410, Medic 408. On channel 4 Bravo, box 41012, EMS level 1, 4116. Braddock Road, Park Lawn Elementary School, Cross Street, Landis Street. Engine 410, Medic 408. On channel 4 Bravo, box 41012, EMS level 1, 4116. Braddock Road, Park Lawn Elementary School, Cross Street, Landis Street.

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Engine 426, ambulance 410, on channel 4 Bravo, box 41096, EMS level 2, 4601, Park Road, Cross Street, Park Road. Engine 408, medic 430, on channel 4 Bravo, box 40809, EMS level 1, 4101 Medford Drive, 201 Cross Street, Lucerne Lane. Engine 408, medic 430, on channel 4 Bravo, box 40809, EMS level 1, 4101, Medford Drive, 201 Cross Street, Lucerne Lane.

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EMS level 2, 4601 Park Road, Cross Street, Park Road. Truck 410. On channel 4 Bravo, box 41096. EMS level 2, 4601 Park Road, Cross Street, Park Road.

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On channel 4 Bravo, box 43204, EMS level 3, 6035. Burke Central Parkway, 120, Cross Street, Burke Central Parkway. Ambulance 427, engine 414. On channel 4 Bravo, box 43204, EMS level 3, 6035. Burke Central Parkway, 120, Cross Street, Burke Central Parkway. 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

0: Second Command. Fires been extinguished. Trash company has clean up personnel on the way. Police are going to hold the scene. All units are going to be picking up and going ready. Engine port 31 will be the on scene contact on Bravo. We can terminate command.
1: Medic 430, engine 408. 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
0: Fairfax, come in.
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0: Redirect on that transmission.
2: I'm sorry, can you repeat it?
3: Trash fire has been extinguished. Cleanup company on the way from the trash company. Police hold the scene, units are picking up. Engine 431 will be on scene contact on Bravo. 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

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Engine 421, Medic 421, on channel 4 Bravo, box 42127, EMS level 2, 4306, Mystic Way, Cross Street, Memory Lane.

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Heads Bulletin, Cross Street, Discovery Street.

0: 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We just saw a motor vehicle back here at T-Bone on Chain Mill Road and Dyson Stricker Road. 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We're out checking for injuries. 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
1: Right, Reeves, second floor.

0: Fairfax, Medic 414. One Subaru that fled the scene is now in Brian Michael, 6868, and ran into a house. I'm going to investigate and I'll advise further.
1: 10-4. The address was just upgraded to 6868 Brian Michael Court.
0: Yeah, that's where the second accident is. I'm out here checking for entrapment and any intrusion to the house.
1: Yes.
0: It's one accident. It was a hit and run. The vehicle that fled went off to Brian Michael and then ran into 6868.
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5: 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What's your situation report?

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1: 408, or 414 from a Titan 48. Did you copy my last?
2: 2-story middle unit townhome, over the basement, to the front, to the rear, basement 1-2. Got one vehicle on all fours in the side alpha. Slight intrusion to the side alpha wall. No obvious collapse danger at this time. No patients in the vehicle or in the home.
1: I copy. Is there any involvement with utilities?
0: Negative.

0: 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Fairfax, disregard engine 414 from the time, 4-0-8.
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Engine 431, Ambulance 434, on Channel 4 Bravo, Box 42109, EMS Level 2, 11327, Vale Road, Cross Street, Rifle Ridge Road.

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0: 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Engine 436, medic 303, ALS 401. On channel 4 Bravo, box 43602, suicide attempt, 2320, Dulles Station Boulevard, Camden Dulles Station, Cross Street, Sunrise Valley Drive.
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0: 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EMS level 3, 7795. 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

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Newington Woods Drive, Cross Street, Middle Run Drive.

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0: 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Engine 409. On channel 4 Bravo, box 40903, carbon monoxide alarm, 8645. Plymouth Road, Cross Street, Potomac Lane.
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0: Yeah, this call as well.
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1: Engine 450, trying to raise tower ladder 436.
0: That's correct. We're going up to the fifth floor. 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
1: Tower ladder 436, direct. We'll have somebody on 4 November also.
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Truck 408, engine 423, ambulance 423, engine 405, medic 405, on channel 4 Charlie, box 40864, crash with injury, Interstate 495 southbound over Hemming Avenue, cross street, Interstate 495 expressway lane southbound. Truck 408, engine 423, ambulance 423, engine 405, medic 405, on channel 4 Charlie, box 40864, crash with injury, Interstate 495 southbound over Hemming Avenue, cross street, Interstate 495 expressway lane southbound. Engine 421, on channel 4 Bravo, box 42119, residential fire alarm, 11264 De Rosneck Drive, cross street, De Rosneck Way. Engine 421, on channel 4 Bravo, box 42119, residential fire alarm, 11264, De Rosneck Drive, cross street, De Rosneck Way.

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Mutual Aid, EMS, Interstate 95 northbound local from Route 1 to WW Bridge. Interstate 95 northbound local from Route 1 to WW Bridge. Engine 411, Rescue 406. On Channel 2 Charlie, Box, 1. Mutual Aid, EMS, Interstate 95 northbound local from Route 1 to WW Bridge. Interstate 95 northbound local from Route 1 to WW Bridge.

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0: 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Engine 405, Medic 422, Paramedic Rescue 502, on channel 4 Bravo, Box 42254, EMS Level 1, Interstate 95 southbound, 95 southbound ramp to Lorton Road. Engine 405, Medic 422, Paramedic Rescue 502, on channel 4 Bravo, Box 42254, EMS Level 1, Interstate 95 southbound pre-Lorton Road, Cross Street, Interstate 95 southbound ramp to Lorton Road. Ambulance 436, Engine 436, on channel 4 Bravo, Box 43611, EMS Level 3, 131-63 Fox Hunt Lane, 309, Cross Street, Fox Mill Road. Ambulance 436, Engine 436, on channel 4 Bravo, Box 43611, EMS Level 3, 131-63 Fox Hunt Lane, 309, Cross Street, Fox Mill Road.
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2: Go ahead.
1: Sorry, where's the rescue? We just got off the 163. We're going to hop back in and head south. Up to this point, we haven't seen anything yet.
2: Copy that. We're coming up to 163 now.
1: All right, copy. Yeah, we're getting back on southbound. So, we should have it covered.

0: anything yet? Copy that. We're coming up to 163 now.
1: All right, copy. Yeah, we're getting back on southbound. So we should have it covered.

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0: Do we have any additional callers on this? I see the callers' names that says BSP. Are they on scene?
1: It's just the one call from them.
0: We've driven down to Lawrence and found nothing. All units, get on service.
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Crash with injury, cross street, North Kings Highway at Richmond Highway. Truck 411, ambulance 411. On channel 4 Bravo, box 41100. Crash with injury, cross street, North Kings Highway at Richmond Highway.

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Bower Drive, T1, Cross Street, Bower Circle.

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On channel 4 Bravo, boxed, 42207, EMS level 2, 7440, Spring Village Drive, Town Center Building. Truck 422, ambulance 437. On channel 4 Bravo, box, 42207, EMS level 2, 7440, Spring Village Drive, Town Center Building. Truck 411, Battalion 406, on channel 2 Delta, box, 20514, Mutual Aid, Fire, 1006 Prince Street, 1006 Prince Street, Cross Street, South South Henry Street. Truck 411, Battalion 406, on channel 2 Delta, box, 20514, Mutual Aid, Fire, 1006, Prince Street, 1006 Prince Street, Cross Street, South South Henry Street.

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Ambulance 409, engine 409. On channel 4 Bravo, box 40902, EMS level 3, 1222, Woodcliff Court, Cross Street, Admiral Drive.

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Truck 430, Medic 433. 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EMS level 2, 9229. Arlington Boulevard, Viv Virginian, Cross Street, Arlington Boulevard.

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On channel 4 Bravo, box 43012, EMS level 3, 9451, route 29. Circle Towers, 703, Cross Street, route 29. Ambulance 434, engine 430. On channel 4 Bravo, box 43012, EMS level 3, 9451, route 29. Circle Towers, 703, Cross Street, route 29.

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0: 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On scene, two-story single-family dwelling, nothing evident, Alpha Bravo Delta. 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

0: 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Two in the front, two in the rear. 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Do have an odor of food on the stove. I do have an inch and three-quarter line to the door on the Bravo side. Do have a haze on the number one floor. We'll label it 1-2. Have not located any occupants.
1: Okay, Battalion 404 copies. 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
0: Affirmative. 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Located food on the stove. 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The cooking appliance has been removed. 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
1: Time 404 copies. 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
0: Just confirming P's en route.
1: They are en route. They were just dispatched. It looks like they're about 6 minutes away.
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On channel 4 Bravo, box 40923, commercial fire alarm, 7670, Richmond Highway, DSW, Cross Street, Cyrene Boulevard. Engine 411, Tower 424. On channel 4 Bravo, box 40923, commercial fire alarm, 7670, Richmond Highway, DSW, Cross Street, Cyrene Boulevard. Rescue 406, Ambulance 411. On channel 4 Bravo, box 41199, overdose, Cross Street, Biscayne Drive at Huntington Avenue. Rescue 406, Ambulance 411. On channel 4 Bravo, box 41199, overdose, Cross Street, Biscayne Drive at Huntington Avenue.

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On channel 4 Bravo, box 44203, residential fire alarm, 1196, Windrock Drive, Cross Street, Windy Creek Way.

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Spruce Run Court, Cross Street, Little Rocky Run Circle.

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On channel 4 Bravo, box 40809, EMS level 3, 7401. Eastmoreland Road, Parliament House, 929 Cross Street, Whitney Street. 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On channel 4 Bravo, box 40809, EMS level 3, 7401. Eastmoreland Road, Parliament House, 929 Cross Street, Whitney Street. 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